0: Leto do maximum.
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1: Samo

0: ago, there's something I want you to have.
1: 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But wait a minute, isn't this...
0: Yeah, yes it is.
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0: Well, baby, I went down and got it for you.

0: 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Kano 7-7. Ova leta. Slušaj glasno.
1: Yo, what's up, guys? 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Kanal 7-7.

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0: Kanal 77.
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